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1: 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And now you see me and just say, hey, isn't it weird?

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1: 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I look so good, you look so good, maybe we should all leak it together. 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You only live once, let the people see.

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Oh my, my, oh my, my love, I take one look at you, you're taking me.